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1: Thank you, God, for giving us our identity in you. 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

0: wilderness, out of the valley, out of the storm, out of the grave. You won't repeat a battle. You won't repeat a battle. But he already, already won. Go, go, go, go to sleep. He already broke through. He did it, did it. A breakthrough.
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0: 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Fridays are good and full. Woo. We'll have Anthony for introducing. We'll have Lisa McClendon for Vintage Vault. And for the fresh word, Brenda Palmer.
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0: I'm Attorney Everett West, Democratic nominee for the United States Senate. I'm a business owner who has built and operated my own law practice since September of 2000. I've served as a judge, a prosecutor, and a public defender, always advocating for people and working to make sure everyone is treated fairly under the law. Now I am asking for your vote to serve Alabama in the United States Senate. This election is about more than politics. It's about history. If you're not registered to vote, I'm asking you to register today. I'm Everett West.
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1: He's on the way. 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

You know, the Bible says in Psalm 27 and 13, David said, I had fainted lest I had believed to see the goodness of God in the land of the living. 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To all those that are called according to his purpose, help me say,

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1: 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I wish you could see yourself in the future. I wish you could see yourself. You're doing better. Cause everything he said he would do, God did. And everything you

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1: 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It's a three-night revival to begin on Monday, September 28th at Orange Hill Missionary Baptist Church in Grove Hill, Alabama. September 28th through Wednesday, September 30th. 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

0: mountains, out of the valley, out of the storm, out of the grave. You will repeat a battle, you will repeat a battle, but he already, already won. Go, go, go, go to sleep. He already broke through. He did it, did it, a breakthrough.
1: I'm Attorney Everett West, Democratic nominee for the United States Senate. I'm a business owner who has built and operated my own law practice since September of 2000. I've served as a judge, a prosecutor, and a public defender, always advocating for people and working to make sure everyone is treated fairly under the law. Now I am asking for your vote to serve Alabama in the United States Senate. This election is about more than politics. It's about history. If you're not registered to vote, I'm asking you to register today. I'm Everett West.
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1: 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I know you got some questions. 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

0: 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Game day kickoff is 4 p.m. Alabama A&M University versus Jackson State University. The celebration will include college career fair, HBCU Fest, and blessing the celebration, the kickoff will include the Gospel Explosion. Thursday, October 1st, 6 p.m. at Ladd People Stadium. Taking center stage will be national recording artist Fred Hammond. Also appearing will be the Alabama A&M University Choir, Jackson State University Choir, also with the best gospel talent from the Gulf Coast. For ticket information, go to www.mobilegulfcoastchallenge.com or Northside Check Exchange locations. 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Thursday night, October 1st, Fred Hammond. 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
0: at Lad People Stadium.
2: I gotta put this declaration in the room, and we leaving. I've gotta put this declaration in the room because I don't want you leaving here doubting what God's saying. I want you to know if He said it, it's got to happen. I want you to sing this.

0: 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I believe God will.
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0: I'm Attorney Everett West, Democratic nominee for the United States Senate. I'm a business owner who has built and operated my own law practice since September of 2000. I've served as a judge, a prosecutor, and a public defender, always advocating for people and working to make sure everyone is treated fairly under the law. Now I am asking for your vote to serve Alabama and the United States Senate. This election is about more than politics. It's about history. If you're not registered to vote, I'm asking you to register today. I'm Everett West.
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0: Mobile, it's HBCU celebration time. Gospel 900 WGOK welcomes the Gulf Coast Challenge Saturday, October 3rd at Ladd People Stadium. Game day kickoff is 4 p.m. Alabama A&M University versus Jackson State University. The celebration will include college career fair, HBCU Fest, and blessing the celebration, the kickoff will include the Gospel Explosion. Thursday, October 1st, 6 p.m. at Ladd People Stadium. Taking center stage will be national recording artist Fred Hammond. Also appearing will be the Alabama A&M University Choir, Jackson State University Choir, also with the best gospel talent from the Gulf Coast. For ticket information, go to www.mobilegulfcoastchallenge.com or Northside Check Exchange locations. 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Thursday night, October 1st, Fred Hammond. Friday night, Webby and Juvenile. And the Gulf Coast Challenge. Are you ready for the challenge? Don't miss it.
1: 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The water is stirring. The time is now. 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As a community, Reverend Charlotte Green. 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

0: 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Shout to the Lord tonight. 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Shout to the Lord tonight. 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

0: Mobile, it's HBCU celebration time. Gospel 900 WGOK welcomes the Gulf Coast Challenge Saturday, October 3rd at Ladd People Stadium. Game day kickoff is 4 p.m. Alabama A&M University versus Jackson State University. The celebration will include college career fair, HBCU Fest, and blessing the celebration, the kickoff will include the gospel explosion. Thursday, October 1st, 6 p.m. at Ladd People Stadium. Taking center stage will be national recording artist Fred Hammond. Also appearing will be the Alabama A&M University Choir, Jackson State University Choir, also with the best gospel talent from the Gulf Coast. For ticket information, go to www.mobilegulfcoastchallenge.com or Northside Check Exchange locations. One ticket gets you into all the events. Thursday night, October 1st, Fred Hammond. Friday night, Webby and Juvenile. And the Gulf Coast Challenge. Are you ready for the challenge? Don't miss it.
1: 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Greater showers of blessings, Church of God in Christ invite you to celebrate with Sanctuary Choir Conference, September 16th through the 18th. 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Missionary Tracy Jones, President Official Night will be on Friday. 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Prophet Charles Buchanan is the host pastor.
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He say, I need you to work it out. 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

0: 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I'm Everett West.
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7: 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Thursday, October 1st, 6 p.m. at Ladd People Stadium. Taking center stage will be national recording artist Fred Hammond. 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

0: Good morning and happy Friday, everybody. It is a fabulous Friday, September the 18th. We are up and ready to have the best day ever, and I sure hope you are too. Hey, team, good morning.
1: Good morning.
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0: 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Christmas is tomorrow, basically.
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0: All right, good people. Listen, y'all. We got the Faith Walk, the birthday shout-outs, 11 minutes after the hour. Sybil Wilkes will give us the five things we need to know. Let's start with a word of prayer. Lord, you are good, and your mercy endureth forever. Thank you so much for waking us up this morning. Thank you for the Get Up Church. Thank you for everybody under the sound of my voice. Father, I ask that you bless them, cover them, keep them safe from all hurt, harm, and danger today. We thank you for making ways out of no ways. We thank you, God, for giving us strength, for giving us purpose, for giving us your joy that brings us strength. Thank you for your peace that guards us, Lord Jesus. Be with us as we go through this day. Help us to keep our minds stayed on you and our hearts focused on you, giving you all the glory, all the honor, all the praise. We are trusting in you, not ourselves, not people, not stuff, not the situation. We are trusting you, the God that makes a way out of no way. We give you all glory, honor, and praise in Jesus' name. Thank God. Amen.
1: Amen.
2: Amen.
0: Amen. Amen. All right, y'all, we got great music from Maverick City, Pastor Mike Jr., and J.J. Harrison. Here's Kenny Lewis with God Did It on Get Up Mornings.

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3: It's Sybil Wilkes with what we need to know. Democrats are working to flip the U.S. House of Representatives in the upcoming 2026 midterm elections. Don't forget, Election Day, November 3rd. While recent redistricting changes present challenges, a record number of female candidates are competing across key battleground districts, and voters can track competitive contests through the 19th News Election Tracker. Starbucks agreed to pay $1 million to settle a civil rights lawsuit filed by the state of Florida. Under this nationwide agreement, the company will end race and sex-based hiring and promotion preferences across all corporate locations. Florida officials stated that all workplace opportunities must be based strictly on merit and professional qualification. Go Black Own LLC relaunch Tap Black, that's TAPBLK, an all-in-one social networking platform for Black professionals and entrepreneurs. This app integrates digital wallet business cards, video introductions, and industry networking groups into one system. The service allows users to recommend businesses and collaborate without public follower tallies. A new mobile application called Hey Soror has launched to connect verified Divine Nine sorority members worldwide. This platform helps users locate Black-owned businesses, find trusted travel partners, and coordinate local event attendance. It was on September 19, 1881, that educator Booker T. Washington opened classes at the Tuskegee Normal and Industrial Institute. This institution initially focused on practical agricultural skills and manual trades to build economic self-reliance. As detailed by Tuskegee University history, the school eventually grew into a renowned degree-granting university that it is today. I'm Sybil Wilkes. Be informed. Be empowered.
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4: I Hate the Homies episode 182 is out right now, and the homies is looking for another homie. And in this episode, we actually interviewed some people. If you want to be down or you want to be one of the homies, male or female, hit us at I Hate the Homies Instagram, DM us, and we'll set you up with an appointment, an interview. How about that? And you know who got interviewed last night? The Detroit Lions, and they did not get the job. Buffalo 41, the Lions 31. Josh Allen had 3 touchdowns. He ran for 2. His running back had a couple, but here's the hammer. Jared Goff had 4 touchdowns, no interception, but still lost. Man, Detroit played tough, but it was all about the Buffalo Bills in their brand new stadium.

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6: 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It's about history. 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
5: Yes, it is time for the Faith Walk of the Day. And have you ever been in a place of expectation, just wanting something new, wanting something different in your life? You know, you have those kind of every day, the same day. I do this at this time. I do that. We do this on Tuesdays. And you just want something new. That I pray that God give you something new and fresh in your life. I pray that something brand new, something you never thought of, just springs forth in your life. And it brings excitement and joy so much that the people around you get excited, that you're not doing it on your own. I pray that when this exciting thing comes to your heart, that you don't worry and you don't fret and you don't doubt and you don't allow the enemy to whisper lies in your ears of what it can't be. We have to always be thinking about, God, what are you doing in my life? What do you want to do next in me? Have your eyes and ears open. Quit looking back, trying to bring the past to the future. God did that already. That's done already. It was great already. I don't want to go back. I want to go forward. We serve a new God, a God who gives us brand new days. He don't give us yesterday and the day before, a brand new day. So God is going to do something brand new in a brand new day. If you need a scripture for it, Isaiah 43:19 says, behold, I will do a new thing. Now it shall spring forth. Shall you not know it? I will even make a road in the wilderness and rivers in the desert. I love scriptures like that. They get me fired up. I don't know about you, but listen, I love living in expectation of God doing something new, blowing my mind. So I don't have the opportunity to sit and go, I only do this. It's because this is what I've always done. And everybody knows I do this and this is what I do. No. Shake it up, Holy Spirit. Give us something new. I love it. I want you to take that. Run with it. Do something new. All right. Do something exciting and watch God move in your life. All right, it's birthday shout out time. 877-242-2426. 877-242-2426. It's birthday shout out time on Get Up Mornings. Get up, 'cause you
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5: Brother Griff hit me with the tambourine.
6: Yeah.
5: Yes, well, saints of the Most High God, you know it's time to celebrate some birthdays in the Get Up Church. And we want to know who's on the line today.
6: So aggressive.
5: Very, very aggressive birthday love. Who's on the line?
7: Yes, good morning. This is Philip Frazier from the nation's capital calling on this fantastic, faithful Friday to give my birthday shout out to the following. A happy belated birthday to my cousin, Linda Wise Lawton of South Carolina, who celebrated her birthday on the 16th, to a beloved member of my church, Tennessee Baptist Church, Sister Valeria Smith, is celebrating her birthday today, and on September the 20th, my cousin Mary Wise of South Carolina will be celebrating her birthday on the 20th. Happy birthday, ladies. God love you so very much, as do I. Wish you many, many more.
8: Praise the Lord. Good morning, Get Up Church. My name is Jessica, and I am calling from the hub city of Hattiesburg, Mississippi. But I would like to give a shout out to my granddaughter's birthday, Rhea Baldwin, in Dallas, Texas. Her name is Rhea Baldwin. Her birthday is today. She's turning 7. Now she's turning 8. But I wanted to give a happy birthday shout out to my beautiful granddaughter, Rhea Baldwin. God bless you all. Get Up Church for everything that you do. And happy birthday to all of those that are in the Get Up Church land. Bless you.
9: Representing from D.C. Hey, a birthday shout out goes to Second New St. Paul Baptist Church members, a few of them. Deacon Eleanor McCall, Deacon Raymond Orange, and that's it for that. It's a Get Up Church, so get on up. Yeah, I love y'all.
10: And good morning. Hi, my name is Annette Cowles. I'm calling from Manning, South Carolina. And I would like to wish my oldest brother, Willie L. White, a very happy birthday. And my middle daughter, Erica Sherrell Epps, who will be celebrating her birthday on Sunday. God bless you, and we love you all. Thank you.
11: Good morning, everybody. What a mighty God we serve. This is Vanita Barringer, calling from Huntersville, North Carolina. And if you celebrate your week birthday this weekend, on Saturday, you'll be celebrating it with my cousin, Natobi Pryor. And on Sunday, if you're celebrating your birthday, you'll be celebrating it with my great nephew, Michael Bridges, will be 9 years old. I love y'all, but you know, God loves you more than everybody. I mean, everybody, go out and do a great thing in the name of Jesus. I love y'all, but God loves you more.
5: All right, who else has a birthday in your life, Brother Griff?
12: Man, I got to shout out my girl, Artenza Snow. Willie McClinton, y'all remember? Willie used to call us all the time. Tawanda Braxton is celebrating a birthday.
5: Oh, nice.
12: And I got to say happy birthday to Jody Baker.
5: Very nice. What about you, Cheryl?
6: I am good today. Well, happy birthday to all the September 18th birthday holders.
5: What?
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5: Happy birthday, everybody. All right, guys, we got more birthday holders.
6: I didn't know what else to call them.
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12: At a job.
5: corporate.
12: Give those birthday holders some PTO. 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
5: Listen, that's what they want. All right, y'all, stick around. 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

0: Happy Friday, everybody. It's Get Up Mornings. I'm Erica Campbell, loving Jesus and loving you. Top of the hour. Having a good morning already. Got to say that. Speak that. It's a victorious day. Somebody going to bless me today. I'm going to get a big check today. Say that.
1: Come on.
2: Ooh, yes, I am.
1: Say all them things.
0: Yes, all them things. Yes, Lord. Yes. We got the fresh word. We'll hear from preacher and podcaster Brenda Palmer. She has a message. Who is Jesus to you? It's going to bless you good. Plus, I'll have the Erica Isman Griff with the joys and concerns. Griff, you got a message for the good folks?
1: I do. From the world of the hit television series Reacher comes a new story with even more personal stakes. Francis Neely, the private investigator and former military colleague of Jack Reacher, is taking center stage. After the suspicious death of a beloved friend, Neely is stopping nothing to uncover the truth. Get ready for a dark, edgy thriller filled with suspense, danger, and a relentless search for justice. Neely, now streaming exclusively on Prime Video.
0: All right, guys, we got music on the way from Mary Mary, Anthony Brown and Group Therapy, and Jacalyn Carr. Here's Ernest Pugh with Your Glory to See You on Get Up Mornings.
3: Hallelujah. Come on, just put some sweet words of worship in the atmosphere with me. Come on, let's pull on heaven and get what we need from him tonight. Come on, pull on heaven with me. Come on, let your worship rise in this atmosphere. Come on, right there. Come on. Come on, let it rise. There's no place I'd rather be than right here, just you and me, asking you

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5: Yes, it is time for the Fresh Word on a Friday, and we pulled a portion of a sermon from a preacher and podcaster named Brenda Palmer. Here's her message. Who is Jesus to you? Check it out.
6: You so sleepy reading the Bible, but you could just go 8 hours in and knock a show out. And not only can you knock a show out, then you become an evangelist for the show.
5: Right.
6: Oh my goodness. Did you see that one show on Netflix? Girl, you got to see it. And it's so good to you, you can't even keep it to yourself. So you keep telling people until you find somebody who saw it and then not, ooh girl, I'm finally glad I can let it out. Cause woo, it was woo. But when it comes time to articulate, not even deep things, just what God has done in your life. Now you don't know what to say. Oh, I'm an introvert. I don't like talking. I don't like, you don't have no problem articulating that show. So what are you devoted to? You don't got no problem being a witness or an evangelist. Don't have a good meal. Where should you eat? Ooh, girl, let me tell you. You got your phone now? Let me tell you. Now you need to go here. And when you go here, you're going to have all of the details. This is God breathed. It comes alive every time you read it. You mean to tell me it ain't nothing in here that compels you to share it? Mm-hmm. Nothing. Nothing. Let me help you. Cause so you like, well, Brenda, I don't want to hear that. You don't got nothing to share. This, everybody do this for me. Exhale. You ain't got nothing to share. Nothing. Do you think you did that on your own? No. Y'all love this song. It's your breath in our lungs. Y'all love to sing that. But you never sit with the weight that is his breath in your lungs. Whether you deny him or you choose to believe in him, it's his breath in your lungs that he led you to go and devote yourself to somebody else.
7: He got
8: that'll have you sitting up. That'll have you sitting up, looking to your left and your right in church, like
9: got us all the way together.
5: Listen, while you're sitting in church, just putting out your Bible plans and just start scrolling. 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
8: Yeah,
5: but it's true. I love that reminder. I think it's so true. Listen, you can go in about somebody else's business on a reality show.
8: Somebody else's
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5: Tell me something about somebody in the Bible. 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
5: 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It's a scripture. It say something. I don't know. Something like that. Meanwhile, you know every actor and actress in the show.
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5: You know they did this. You know they whole discography. Like,
9: right.
5: Woo. All right, good people. We're going to get in our word more and know how, what to say about Jesus.
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5: Come on, let me tell you what I read. Stick around, y'all. We got more on the way. 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

Listen, every now and again, I look around and I realize I'm blessed with some good sisters. I love them. I'm going to talk a little bit about Goo Goo up next on Get Up Mornings.

0: wilderness, out of the valley, out of the storm, out of the grave. You won't repeat a battle, you won't repeat a battle, but he already, already won. Go, go, go, go to sleep. He already broke through. He did it, did it. A breakthrough.
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3: Yes, it is time for the Erica-ism of the day. And a few weeks ago, I had my sister Gugu Atkins come on. She has a book called What I Did to Become Who I Am. And this book is a perfect example of living with somebody and still not fully understanding how they walked through life, even though you were raised in the same house. Just the way she articulates our family life and, you know, the struggles that she dealt with was just so beautiful. And I'm so proud of her because a lot of times people don't get to tell their side of the story. And your family will, especially when you're younger, your family will see you a certain way. It does not mean they don't love you. We absolutely loved everything about her. Her being funny. She was like the comedian in the house almost. Like she was always cracking jokes, always the life of the party. We didn't have video cameras, so we taped a lot of stuff. So there was always tapes of us playing. But to hear, her talk about developing her personality and feeling comfortable in her own skin, when you literally have five older siblings, you know what I mean? And then four under you. That's just a massive family of people. And she handled it so well. I'm so proud of her. But as I read the book, I respect her even more because she put it in a way that it's useful. This book is a way where she articulated without bashing the family, without tearing us up, without minimizing my parents and their struggle. The way she honored our parents, even though, you know, we went through so many things, poverty, moving, staying with family members and all that. Like when she talks about, the people around our lives, she never bashes them. And I just think that is so amazing and so honorable. So you can tell your story without tearing everybody up in your family. You know what I mean? I think that's the hardest part of sometimes when you felt hurt in your childhood. Instead of talking about your hurt, you make everybody else the bad guy. And so she could have for some people, but she didn't. And I love that so much. If you get a chance, go to Amazon and get her book, What I Did to Become Who I Am. I'm so proud of her and who she is and all that God is doing. And I believe God is going to do so much more in my sister's life. I really, really do. I love my sister. Can you tell? That's the Erica-ism of the day. Y'all stick around. Griff's got the joys and concerns. Up next on Get Up Mornings.
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0: concerns on this fabulous Friday, Brother Griff. How you feeling in your heart bone?
1: 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My Friday, my Saturday, my Sunday is exactly like our Friday today. Packed.
0: I love it. It's up next. Joys and Concerns on Get Up Mornings. 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
4: Well, say to the Most High God, we are coming to you live from the Get Up Church of Our Lord, Baptist Coastal, non-denominational, AME, CME, ENG, LMNOP, Apostolic Church of God. Hey! All right, Brother Griff, let the Lord use you.
5: Thank you, First Lady Pastor.
4: You're welcome.
5: Gotta say happy birthday to Tawanda Braxton, Tawanda Braxton Hall, my guy Jody Baker, and Artenza Snow in Philadelphia. But first, giving honor to God, who's ahead of my life, I'd like to say I'm glad to be in the house of the Lord one more time, Elder Neural. Because he brought me from a mighty, mighty long way. Sister Snow, I could have been dead, sleeping in the grave, but God is good.
4: All the time.
5: And all the time.
4: God is good.
5: Yes, yes, yes. Snow is my girl. She looked out for me so hard when we first started this show. I appreciate you. I love you, lady. So look, today. Well, actually, today my wife is going to California to be in this Jesus-y, a church conference. She's doing a church conference with my mama and my two sisters. They've been trying to get her to come for the last 3 years, so I'm excited about that. But then also I'm a adult home alone, so I'm going to have to figure that part out. Today, I'm going to be doing an event with Dr. Darius Daniels. Change Church is a private event, but I can't wait to tell y'all on Monday because it's such a big deal. The place has had its bananas. Then tomorrow, E, I'm going to be with your sorority. The AKAs is doing a Pretty in Pink event. It's a comedy show where they're just raising money for scholarships to give away because that's what the AKAs do. They stay in the community. Then Sunday, I'll be at the 14th annual Authors Brunch in Chicago with our girl Deb from the Deb and Norris Show on Rejoice 102.3. And then I'm flying in Sunday morning. I'm flying back Sunday night, man. Let me tell y'all something. It's all in preparation for my birthday. Now somebody's saying right now, Griff, what is adult home alone? You know what it is. I live by myself. It's just my wife, me and my dogs. I'm home alone. You can say it, y'all right. Somebody else is saying, please tell us what you're doing with Dr. Darius Daniels. I would, but they haven't even told me good yet. So I'll tell y'all on Monday, buddy. Let me tell you something. If you, the rest I'm going to get in between these flights, E, that's all I'm going to say. Ain't y'all right? People who say, I can't sleep on a plane. I'll show you how.
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4: 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Keep them first, y'all. Keep them first.
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0: Good morning, good people. It's Get Up Mornings. I'm Erica Campbell. Loving Jesus and loving you. Playing this great gospel music. Laughing way too much. That's never way too much.
1: Never too much. Laughing's always good.
0: Listen, not with this guy. We always laughing at something.
1: Sounding like a teacher right now. Everything ain't funny. And in my mind, I'll be like, everything is funny.
2: You find it funny in everything.
0: In everything. Lord Jesus. Well, go ahead. Find the funny in this.
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0: Coming up this hour, y'all, Wake Up and Win with Dr. Willie Jolly. His message today is intellectual capital wealth. Now, y'all, let's open the vintage vault.
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0: We are taking you back to 2003 with Lisa McClendon. Here is You Are Holy on Get Up Mornings.

0: y'all. That's Lisa McClendon with Hey Now. And Lisa is a jazz, gospel, and soul artist. She started her career in 2002, but her breakthrough record, Soul Music, was released by Epic and Integrity. She released her third album, Live from the House of Blues, with Epic Records and Integrity Gospel, and this time with Columbia Records, into the fold on January 31st, 2006. I remember that because we were at Columbia. Mary was at Columbia. And so after God was blessing us, they opened the door for more gospel artists, which I thought was really cool. Because they love telling me, yeah, Mahalia used to be signed here. I'm like, y'all ain't had no other gospel since
1: Mahalia Jackson.
2: That's your victory.
0: So I was glad when Integrity and Verity folks came over and folded some gospel folks into that system. Yeah, she was really unique in a time where neo-soul was really big. And she was like the gospel on the gospel side doing something real different. And it was really cool. What are your memories of Lisa McClendon?
2: That it was such a new and fresh sound. And you're right. Yes. Neo-soul was big at the time. And, you know, it's the soundtrack of a lot of our young people, you know, our nieces and nephews. Well, for me, you know, I was a youth pastor at the time, so it was like the soundtrack for them. It was like, this is dope. This is great gospel. Yeah. And she was just super cool. And I thought about her because she was at the Stellars this year.
0: Oh,
2: and she's
0: nice.
2: Got more music, and now, you know, she's doing more gospel music, and I'm so, and she never shied away from it. She always did music, you know, in churches and things. But this, her style is just so unique, and I'm you know, it's a place for it. And so I'm excited about it. I really wanted to just share her music. That was 2003, y'all.
0: Wow.
2: I mean, think about it. Back then when Shackles came out and all that, that was 20 something years ago.
0: It's crazy.
2: So it's still
0: that, was that long ago.
2: Considered vintage. Yeah.
0: I know, but I love that we get to play it and share it with audiences now.
2: Yeah.
0: You know, introduce some of the younger ones to what was happening about 25 years ago. Gosh, 25, that sounds forever ago. Griff, do you know Lisa McClendon?
1: No, I was just getting saved in 2003. I just got dipped in the water. So
0: come
1: I know
0: on,
1: she
0: dip.
1: Is now, but I only
0: but
1: know her because
0: then.
1: I've seen her at so many events and talked to her and stuff. So
0: she's
1: great people.
0: Yes, yeah, she is. She really is. Mm-hmm. It is so important to remember the legends and us to just share music that has shifted us forward, music that was innovative and creative and just had an impact on Christian life, on Christian culture, because really that's what it is. It's not just church. It's the things we say. It's how we talk. And so you hear a lot of that in the music that we play. And we're honored to do it, y'all. That's the Vintage Vault. Stick around. We've got more on the way. It's Get Up Mornings.
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8: It's another great day. This is Dr. Willie Jolly, and this week we've been doing a series on the five types of wealth that I talk about in my new book, Rich is Good, Wealthy is Better. 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Number two is health wealth. 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Number three is relationship wealth, not just where you're going, but who's going with you. Number four is your reputational wealth. What do people say about you that will open up doors and opportunities? The fifth type is informational or intellectual capital wealth. What do you know, and what are people willing to pay you for what you know? Or as I like to say in my interviews I've been doing to promote the book, use what you know to get more dough. That's good. So you've got to use what you know to grow your revenues. You can do this because of what you have in your brain. 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

your life as a believer, when you're going to question if God is really on your side. And the reason why you're questioning it is because of the simple fact it seems like the devil is hitting you with everything that he can possibly throw at you. But you need to understand something, beloved. You need to remember that the only reason why you're in that position now is because God had ordered your steps. And the only reason why the devil is hitting you like he's hitting you is because he has literally peeked into your future. And he sees what God's about to bring you into.

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3: All right, time for the Get Up Poll question of the day. Hey, Cheryl. Tell them what it is.
4: It's church check-in.
3: Whoop, whoop.
4: Church check-in. Back to church Sunday is what we're doing at Capitol this Sunday. So I want to invite everybody. My niece, Deanna, always invite our family. And we always have the biggest number of people that come for back to church Sunday, right?
3: Mm-hmm.
4: To visit our church. And so I want to be her this year. I'm going to invite the Get Up Church to come
5: to
4: Capitol Temple Church of God of Christ in Hyattsville, Maryland. This Sunday, tell them you are guest of Cheryl Jackson's, and I would love to hug your neck and thank you for letting me beat my niece. All right, let's.
3: That's hilarious.
5: Hug your neck
3: awesome.
5: Is so aggressive, like a wrestler.
3: It's back to church month as well.
4: Okay.
3: We're also challenging people to be on time in September. And so it's funny, like 10:50, we see people running down the street trying to make sure they are in the building at 11. It is so funny. But people actually show up on time for for this little challenge we have. 214 North McClay Avenue in San Fernando in California. If you want to visit California Worship Center. We had a bunch of visitors this week, a lady from Virginia and another lady from DC. So thank y'all for coming to visit Cali Worship. Go ahead, Griff.
5: Man, you already know where I'm at. A church that just celebrated 24 years last weekend. Our pastor is Jesse Kearney III. The church is New Mercies Christian Church. 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
5: My name is Daria Bailey. I'm calling from Upper Marlboro, Maryland. I attend Campbell African Methodist Episcopal Church in Southeast Washington, D.C., where my pastor is Terrence M. McKinley, and my first lady is Jada McKinley. Please join us on October 25th for homecoming celebration at 10 a.m., Happy birthday, Mama. Love you.
6: Good morning. Good morning to Erica Griff and Cheryl and Get Up Mornings. Just loving you all. My name is Lady G from St. Paul Baptist Church in Hopkins, South Carolina, where our pastor emeritus, Pastor Gilly, just passed away on yesterday, giving honor to his family. Our pastor now is my husband, Pastor Clarence Gunter, and we are a church where no one is left behind. 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We love you guys, and we support everything about you. 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
7: Okay, my name is Shelley. I'm calling from New York. And my church is Faith Alive Ministries in Central Islip, New York, Pastor Angel Falcon and First Lady Lisette. And we just celebrated our pastor's 72nd birthday. And I just want to say happy anniversary to Erica and Griff. And also want to say my 16-year-old loves Griff. Yesterday when he was talking about that ticket, my 16-year-old grandson, he said, I love this guy. He's so real. There's nothing fake about him. He's a real Christian. So I just wanted to share that real quick. Anyway, love you all. And thank you, Cheryl, for these awesome talkers. Have a blessed weekend.
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4: 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Maybe you can do something with your church. You do great things outside. Let the church be involved. Let young kids serve. Let other people, you know what I mean, see that your church is in the community making a difference. It's so important. We love y'all. All right, stick around. We got more on the way. It's Get Up Mornings. 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

0: It's Get Up Mornings. I'm Erica Campbell, loving Jesus and loving you and loving the Get Up Church and all our craziness. We really do have a good time. I hope y'all feel it and hear it, because yes, it's a good time. Includes you, Get Up Church. We love y'all. Go ahead, Griff.
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0: All right, guys, 11 minutes after the hour, introducing, we'll play music from Motown's gospel artist, Anthony. His song is called Prepare Me. Can't wait to share that with you. Plus, Cheryl will give us the trending topics, and Joy Taylor with the Daily Play. Music on the way from Donald Lawrence, Tasha Cobbs Leonard, and Isabel Davis. Here's Joanne Rosario with Still on the Throne on Get Up Mornings.

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5: What's going on, boss? How you feeling?
4: 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I'm feeling awesome, but my son's middle name is Anthony, and I absolutely enjoy the way you spell it without the O, because it's still Anthony. God, come on, man. You got a new single. You got a new single called Prepare Me. 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
5: Absolutely, man. So Prepare Me is, like you said, the new single. It's featuring my sister Naomi Rain, and man, growing up in church, I've been leading worship all my life, and this is a song that's been special to me. So we put our little twist on it, so you know it still has meaning, but you can do a little jig to it as well. So I'm excited about it.
4: Here it is, you guys. Prepare Me by Anthony, right here on Get Up Mornings with Erica Campbell.

0: That's my guy Anthony with his latest song, Prepare Me, featuring Naomi Rank. Man, I love. So I'm going to steal Sheryl's phrase right here. I love that bop you put on that gospel classic, homie. Did you change it because you just thought it could be fresher? Like, keep the same words, but just make it a little sweeter.
1: Yeah, well, you know what it is, man, is I think Prepare Me is a great song, even for somebody who might be new to the faith, like you said, the original song, The Lord Prepare Me to Be a Sanctuary, because I think it really, really speaks to just the importance of being surrendered to God, man, and letting Him really come in and not just saying like, hey, Jesus is my Lord and Savior, but actually letting Him do the hard things that actually make you available for Him, for His use and for His glory. With that being, that's a message that's like marked my life, bro. That's everything that I do is it stems out of a yes to God, a yes to whatever He wants for me. And so it's my prayer. And even with that, you know, sometimes being a hard pill to swallow, I do think there's joy in it, and there's grace in it. So that's why we kind of put our little old spin on it, made it something that people can dance to a little bit, have a good time to, because, you know, life, living a life with Christ, it requires sacrifice, but there's also joy and
0: absolutely
1: glory, and there's a lot of grace. So that's how it came together, man. That's how it pieced together. And then my sister Naomi came and just blazed.
0: Dear Naomi, off, so. Right. Your new album is called Worship Leader Diary, and number one, I love that album name. As a comedian of 31 plus years, there's a book called The Comedy Bible that all comedians need to and have to read, but The Worship Leader's Diary sounds the same way if you're a worship leader. Now, they calling it like a personal book of Psalms for you. Is that how, that's what we're saying, but what would you call it?
1: Man, I would actually call it that. What it is it's a young man's journey of and documentation of a really, really intimate and very, very honest relationship with Jesus. And I use worship leading as the metaphor because I've been a worship leader, man, since I was probably about like 15 or 16 years old. And there's so much that I learned, and people might have seen me get on stage and have these awesome moments in the church or, you know, doing the things. But what people don't know is there's some real stories. There's some real life. There are some real struggles and some real battles that kind of happen behind all of those moments that make those moments what they are.
0: And you have good company, man. You have written for artists, Tasha Cobbs, Leonard, Kiara, Sheer, Kelly, my homegirl, Doe, my partner, Chandler Moore. But how has serving those artists made you ready to become the solo artist you are right now?
1: Man, well, first of all, I'm so grateful to each and every name you call, because they really bet on your boy and trusted your kid to come into the space and write for them and do the things. And I don't take that lightly. They saw something that God was doing, bro. I stumble on songs. I tell people all the times I don't write them. I just, the Lord allows me to stumble on an idea or something. And I think they kind of feel that it's inspired by that. And literally just watching them be dedicated. And I would say one thing that's similar for all of those artists is, man, they're really listening and trying to see what God is saying to them. They're not just dropping songs or, you know, just putting out music, but they're really trying to give people what they feel like God is speaking or what He's saying to them or what needs to be put out there. And that's inspiring to me. And I do the same with whatever I'm doing, if it's music, if it's a video, if it's writing, whatever. So I think that I've taken that from all of those names for sure.
0: I love that, man. Hey, it's Anthony. His latest single is Prepare Me. His new album is The Worship Leader's Diary. Download it everywhere. Just follow everything that this man does. How can we stay connected with you, homie?
1: Yes, sir. Y'all can follow me at Anthony Sings on all socials. That's A-N-T-H-N-Y with no O. Sings on all socials. Follow me, DM me. I love to talk back. Right with your boy.
0: Appreciate you, baby. Stick around, y'all. Trending Topics is coming up next right here on Get Up Mornings with Erica Campbell. 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
4: All right, family, here's what's trending. We talked about it yesterday. The Dove Awards has announced a huge lineup for the Richard Smallwood tribute, which is going to be so amazing. Now, this comes off the heel of a big controversy where the Stellar Gospel Music Awards is now moving to correct one of the most talked about omissions from the 2026 broadcast, the absence of the main show tribute to the late gospel icon Richard Smallwood, right? Executive producer and founder Don Jackson said that in 2027, they're planning to do something huge, listening to audience demands, right? But it's a bigger question that needs to be asked, which is why I'm bringing it up again today. Now, Smallwood wasn't the only significant loss in the gospel music industry. Among the notable figures who died in 2025 were singers and minister Norman Hutchins, right? Gospel pioneer Sarah Jordan Powell, musician Jesse Lee Prather Jr., and Stellar Award-winning songwriter and choir leader Isaiah D. Thomas passed in 2025. And not only that, but Lisa Noel Smith, her mom passed away. They did do a portion of the tribute on the pre-show for her mom. She's one of the founding members of the Brown Singers. Now, of course, in 2026, right before the Stellars, Ron Canole also passed away. Recent Stellar Award telecasts have not included a regular memorial segment comparing to those presented by several other major award broadcasts. So this is why the controversy, I think, happened in the first place. Should they do that moving forward? Which I think they should, right? So that's the bigger question, is should the Stellar Awards include a memoriam in their live broadcast? I say yes, but I'm so excited that the Doves are going to be honoring Richard this year. In other news, there are gospel concerts happening all over the country, gospel tours, big gospel musicals. So I'm going to give you just a few, right? Coming up October 3rd, one of the biggest concerts in the country is our affiliate Praise Atlanta's Praise in the Park. Mary Mary, John P. Key, David and Tamla Mann, Anthony Brown and Group Therapy, Lisa Noel Smith and the Brown Singers, Canton Jones, Adia, Vashawn Mitchell and Friends, Dwight Stone and Friends, Joanne Rosario, Jordan Armstrong, Lee Vassy, Nia Allen, Jay Vaughn and Q Parker, all at the Wolf Creek Amphitheater, October 3rd. And you can log on to praiseatlanta.com to get your tickets. Don't miss that. And then come October 10th, our DC affiliate is doing the Wells Fargo 18th Annual Spirit of Praise. It is Hezekiah Walker's Choir Fest. Hezekiah Walker is bringing his Choir Fest to D.C. And we've got Hezekiah Walker, John P. Key, J.J. Harrison, Vashawn Mitchell, Vincent Bohannon, Lisa Noel Smith, and Charles Butler and Trinity. And we're adding an amazing pre-show that you don't want to miss. If you love choirs, you need to be in D.C. 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On top of that, Ricky Dillard is headlining his tour. It's called the Sweet Sweet Spirit Tour, featuring Lisa Page Brooks, Bree Babineau, Leandria Johnson, James Fortune, and Zacardi Cortez. 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Maurette Brown Clark and Anthony Brown are headlining their tour. 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I tell you, you get your dose of gospel music, and just like you run out to the Beyonce concerts and the Jay-Z concerts and all the Ushers and Chris Brown concerts, make your way to one of these major events. 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At number 3 is Fresh Start Worship and Marquise Gold with You Are. Sitting at number 2 is Kenny Lewis and One Voice with God Did It. 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If you're celebrating your birthday, you're celebrating today with Holly Robinson Pete. You're celebrating with Jada Pinkett Smith, with Angela Simmons, with Tawanda Braxton, Aisha Taylor, her birthday's today. Ricky Bell and Exhibit has a birthday today too. I've got a special birthday shout out going out to my cousin Brandon Jones, good friend Tracy Lewis, my cousin Brittany Clemens, gospel artist Kim McFarland, and my uncle and spiritual father, Elder Ronald Deal, turns 80 today. Happy birthday, Uncle Dad. And if it's your birthday, well, happy birthday. Now here's Joy Taylor with a Daily Play.
1: Josh Allen is looking like an MVP candidate on Thursday Night Football. 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
1: This is the Daily Play with Joy Taylor. Josh Allen is looking intense. Buffalo followed up a big week one win in Houston by opening Highmark Stadium with a win on Thursday night. The Lions came back and made it a game in the second half, but the Bills were up 27-10 at halftime and went on to win 41-31. And Josh Allen was the primary reason why. 248 yards, 3 touchdowns passing, 69 yards, and 2 touchdowns rushing. He now has 9 combined total touchdowns this season for his 2-0 Bills, who get a long week before hosting the Chargers in week 3. A really impressive performance from the 2024 MVP winner. It's too early to say this is the Bills' year, but it might be. Buffalo has never won a Super Bowl. Imagine what that would mean if Josh could deliver one of those to the diehard, heavy-drinking, table-diving Bills fans. For more on this and other top stories of the day, tune into the Daily.
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0: Well, it's Get Up Mornings, y'all, and we're at the end of our time. Thank y'all so much for rocking with us. We can't do the show without you. I pray you were blessed today. Pray you heard something this week that encouraged your soul. Just made you have a good day. Hey, y'all, what'd you love about the show today?
1: Man, everything. Fresh Word got us all the way together. Yes, Brenda Palmer, Pastor Reverend Brenda Palmer, she did a great job with that one. Honey, you got to tell people about Jesus. You talking about all this other stuff, Netflix,
2: talking
1: what
2: about
1: you ate.
2: Netflix, yeah. And, the vacation spots. Mm-hmm. And
1: let's talk
2: hacks.
1: About Jesus.
2: You always want to tell me a hack. Leave me alone.
0: God, leave me alone.
1: And I love that we did Lisa McClendon for the Vintage Vault.
0: I know. Super sweet. Super sweet. What about you, Griffington?
2: Man, just knowing that somebody told you with a straight face that Mahalia Jackson also was here just blessed me for the weekend.
0: Right. You ain't had another gospel artist in Columbia.
2: I just wanted to see Erica's face, though, because I know she'd be like, I know. All right.
0: I was honored, though. Oh, wow, man. Yeah. But then I thought about it like, y'all ain't signed another gospel artist?
2: Yeah.
0: Jeez.
2: That'll take.
0: Hey, man, it's how it is sometimes. Listen, y'all, thank y'all for rocking with us. We appreciate you, but we'll see you on Monday. Let's end with a word of prayer. Lord, I just thank you and I praise you so much for your love, your power, your strength, and your wisdom. You are sovereign, you are good, you are holy, and you are in control. So we leave the rest of this day in your hands, Lord God. Use us for your glory. Help us to remember that we are yours and to share and to be a light with somebody that does not know, someone that doesn't understand that you are a good, good God. I thank you, God, for all that you're doing in us and through us. Cover us with your blood. Keep us safe from all hurt, harm, and danger. We come against all incidents and accidents in Jesus' mighty name. Keep us safe in Jesus' name. Thank God. Amen.
1: Amen.
2: Amen.
0: Amen. All right, y'all. Have a good one. We'll see you Monday. Faith walking.
1: Love talking.
2: Enjoy living.
0: On Get Up Mornings. Bye, everybody.
2: Love you, Mama.
0: Bye, Lily.
2: Lily.
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1: Our Father and our God, the giver of all good and perfect gifts, once again you have spared a few of your children to see the breaking of another day, a day that we have never seen before. You have been kind enough, our Father God, to send down an angel to stand by our bedsides throughout the night, kept watch on this old heartbeat of ours, and kept our blood running warm in our veins. Then touched us this morning with your finger of love and started us out on another day's journey. My Lord, as we come today, we cannot brag about our goodness. We cannot brag about how righteous we have lived. Yet we cannot complain, my Father God, for thou hast been so good to us. Lord, as we come today, we pray that thou wouldest just lend a listening ear to the prayers of thy servants this morning. Lord, we pray today that you would accept our humble gratitude. Search our deceitful hearts, for we know that somewhere along the way we have engaged in conversations that are not worthy of your children. Somewhere along the way we've gone wrong, we've done wrong, we've gotten out of the pathway of duty. But Lord God, my Master, thou hast said in thy word that if we pray and call upon your holy and righteous name and confess our sin, that you would be just to forgive us. Blot them out today, my Lord. Cast them in yonder sea of forgetfulness, where they'll sink there somehow and dissolved and be washed on out into the seas of infinity, never to rise and trouble your children in this world, nor condemn us at yonder judgment bar. My God, we come this morning, we pray that thou wouldest bless the sick and afflicted everywhere. Walk down the aisles of hospitals and down the hallways of institutions of suffering throughout the land. We pray, my God, that you will somehow lay your hand upon those whose fevers are running high, those who cannot turn over this morning for aching muscles, those, my Father God, whose blood have gone too high and whose hearts are out of rhythm. Lord God, somehow in some way we pray that thou wouldest visit those who are afflicted today. Stand by the bedside of the old folk in rest homes throughout the land today. Let them know that old Christians never die, that they just sleep away in thee. Bless those who are in orphan homes throughout the land. Bless the man on his job this morning who cannot see his way out of his economic condition. Bless the young woman today who rises with a dark cloud of despair hanging over her life. Let her know, my Father God, that all things are possible if she will only believe today. And, oh God, when we've done what you told us to do, we pray that we'll hear your welcome voice in the end of this life saying, well done, thou good and faithful servant. Come on in and enjoy the glories of thy Lord. These and all of the blessings we ask in Jesus' precious name. Amen.

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Sing, Monica. Why?

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0: are the contest rules for WGOK. No purchase is necessary to enter or win. All winners must meet eligibility requirements, and you can only win once per contest. The decision of the station will be final for awarding any prizes given away, and all state, local, federal, and other taxes and fees are the responsibility of the winner. All prizes are awarded as is and are non-transferable and cannot be exchanged. All winners agree to allow WGOK to broadcast their name and voice, recorded or live, for any reason without compensation. WGOK reserves the right to end a contest at any time without advance notice to the public, and we reserve the right to limit the number of times a person can enter or win. Specific rules for contests will be broadcast from time to time, and a complete set of rules for all contests will be available at 2800 Dolphin Street, Suite 104, during regular business hours.
1: Hi, I'm Felicia from WGOK. 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
15: A better life with Dr. Sanjay Gupta.
16: If you've ever tried meditation and given up because your mind wouldn't stop wandering, this one is for you. New research suggests that if you can hang in there for just a few minutes, real changes do start happening in your brain. Scientists at Harvard hooked people up to brain monitors while they meditated, and within about 2 minutes, they saw brain waves shift toward a state of calm, focused alertness, with the effect peaking around the 7-minute mark. Now here's the encouraging part. One of the researchers said around that 7th minute, if you just keep gently returning to your breath, the focus starts to happen on its own. The two most common excuses, I don't have time, or I can't quiet my mind, might not hold up anymore. So if you're just starting out meditation, maybe try a free guided one, and then give it a few weeks to become a real habit. I'm Dr. Sanjay Gupta, helping you live a better life.
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21: 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And September 23rd, Pastor Tremaine Benson of the Friendship Missionary Baptist Church, Cody Road. 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

0: Hi, I'm Felicia from WGOK. 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

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Welcome to the brighter day on WGOK. Felicia clocking in. It's a gorgeous day on the outside. Pausing to say thank you for allowing me to be a part of your day. I've got great music, news, information, all of that on the way from your favorite station. We are WGOK. Good morning.

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We are Gospel 900 WGOK once again, bidding you a pleasant good day. I'm here for the praise, worship, and the fellowship. Here's one from Major, and I pray for you on WGOK. Good morning.

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0: GOK Sounds of D. Isabel Davis, and the song is called Jesus. You're tuned in to The Brighter Day on WGOK. It's a great Friday, and we tell the Lord thank you for allowing us to see today. And you're in that same blessed boat I'm in. If you can hear my voice, we are blessed to be here on today. As we move right along here on The Brighter Day on WGOK, we do want to remind everybody about Bethesda Christian Center as they prepare for the 8th annual Walking in Victory Fashion Experience and Concert Celebration. Keep in mind, it's all about breast cancer awareness. This event will be held on October 10th at the Mobile Marriott, 3101 Airport Boulevard in Mobile. Of course, the doors will open at 3. The celebration will begin at 4. Our very own Mobile's own Angel Janae. It's going to be, of course, our psalmist for the afternoon. Also appearing will be Roots Dance Company. So we're encouraging you, get your wristbands. You have to have a wristband in order to get in. We're going to be giving wristbands away in pairs for you and a guest. But if you would like to go, simply pick up the phone and dial Jennifer J. Mixon, 251-604-0978. We say a great big thank you, Pastor and Lady Roger Stanton, and of course to everybody involved in breast cancer awareness. Much love to you as we lend our support from Gospel 900 WGOK. Stay where you are, more on the way from The Brighter Day.
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1: Hi, I'm Felicia from WGOK. 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
12: If there is one public health message that never gets old, it is this. Screening,
6: can save lives. And now there's an easier option to test for colorectal cancer and hopefully catch it really early. For the first time, the American Cancer Society is including a simple blood test among its recommended screening options for average-risk adults 45 and older. Colonoscopy is still the gold standard. Why? Well, it can find and remove precancerous growths before they ever turn into cancer. A blood test can't do that, so this isn't meant to replace that. But here's the thing. About 1 in 3 eligible adults still have not been screened at all. And colorectal cancer is now the leading cause of cancer death for Americans under the age of 50. If what's held you back is the prep or the procedure, this option takes away your last excuse. I'm Dr. Sanjay Gupta, helping you live a better life.
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0: Jed and Sherry, don't forget your station, WGOK, is now in HD2. 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
1: Come on, put your hands together. I have a declaration for you. I have a decree. And it's one that is one of victory. You have the victory. You're not defeated.

0: The brighter day on WGOK as we move right along, getting you ready for the Gulf Coast Challenge. We're there. HBCU season here in Mobile. October 1st, don't forget, Fred Hammond is in this city. Yes, he's going to kick things off with the Gulf Coast Challenge. And the challenge is going to be on Saturday, the 3rd of October. Kickoff is at 4 p.m. 4 p.m. is kickoff, and we want to see your face in the place. Alabama A&M versus Jackson State University. Going to be a time, going to be a time. You are tuned in to the brighter day on WGOK. Stay where you are. More greatness on the way from WGOK. Hi, I'm Felicia from WGOK. 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

Javon Dewan in the house, 10X, my blessings. As we move along here on WGOK, let me just pause and send much love to our friends at the Sickle Cell Disease Association Mobile Chapter. 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

0: Just you wait.
1: Just you wait. Nia Allen and Major on WGOK. We say a pleasant good day, Pastor and Sister Cooley, our friends at Orange Hill. How are you doing today? Here's new music from Pastor Beverly Crawford, Made Away on WGOK.

Sounds of John P. Key, that's Church Medley on the brighter day today on WGOK. Sister Holloway, how are you, sweetie? To you and all of our friends in Oxford, Alabama, always locked in. Know that we are thankful and appreciative to you on today. Also, we want to remember Bunchy and the family. Bunchy, how are you today? Bunchy and Tasha would like to pause and say a very special happy birthday. Raquela is celebrating a birthday today. Kayla, happy birthday, sweetie. That's Raquela Johnson. We say happy birthday to you from your mom, Tasha, your grandma, Bunchy, and from Dee and Martez, DJ and MJ. Today is your day, sweetie. It's your birthday weekend. And I know you can witness with me today. God is good. Always be good. Always will be good. It's the brighter day on WGOK.

0: LaMarcus Malone, we say happy birthday to you from your family, friends, and loved ones. Stay where you are. More greatness on the way from the brighter day on WGOK.
1: 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Amen.
0: Hi, I'm Felicia from WGOK. 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
8: 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It's a three-night revival to begin on Monday, September 28th at Orange Hill Missionary Baptist Church in Grove Hill, Alabama. 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
1: He's on the way.

He's on the way. God is on the way. Here's a little something for you to think about. Whatever decisions you face today, commit them to God and ask Him to guide you. And guess what? He will. That's another reason to tell the Lord thank you. You're tuned in to WGR.

0: Hi, I'm Felicia from WGOK. 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

Pastor Charlie in the house. That's Charlie Wilson. I'm blessed. It's noonday, y'all, and we thank God for this another day. Maybe you're out and about on your lunch break or taking your break or whatever you're doing on today. Let me just say thank you for allowing me to be a part of that. Here's a new selection from Michaela. Beautiful selection. 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You're tuned in to WGOK.

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1: Thank you, God, for giving us our identity in you. 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

0: Lisa Nosemith, the Brown Stingers on WGOK. Queen of Quartet is in the house. That's her new single. She's doing it again. The song is called Goodness. 5-time Stellar Award winner on this year. Goodness, goodness. It's a brighter day on WGOK. Goodness all around me because I know Jesus Christ is all around me. Stay where you are. We've got more on the way, including Voices of Tribute, and I know he's been good. You're tuned in to the brighter day on WGOK. Good afternoon to you.
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0: In the choir stand. Where is that? In the choir stand. 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
1: In the choir stand. Where
0: is
1: that?
0: Hey!
1: In the choir stand.
0: Eddie, I want to go back to that. Gotta keep watching.
1: Where is that?
0: 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One.

0: 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God bless you.
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Gospel 900 WGOK, that's the God we serve. He is greatly to be praised. About 6 minutes leaving the hour of 1 p.m., you're tuned in to Memory Lane on WGOK, brought your way through the courtesy of our friends at Cozy's Corner Produce Market. We say a great big thank you to you on today. So thank you for taking the stroll with us. We appreciate that. Got a lot of great music in store for you as we take you back, featuring some traditional choirs, some traditional oldies, and a lot of great ones right here on Memory Lane on WGOK.

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0: okay. Jeez, I can't work it out. Dr. Carl King and the Warriors on Gospel 900 WGOK, about 24 minutes leaving the hour of 1 p.m. You are tuned in to Memory Lane as we take you back musically and feature some of Gospel's oldies. And again, thank you for joining us on today. Want to remind everybody, don't forget Walking in Victory Breast Cancer Awareness. Keep in mind, you are invited to be a part of this great celebration that's going to take place in October. But in the meantime, we've got some wristbands to give away because you have to have a wristband in order to enter in. I have wristbands for you on today. We say a great big thank you to our friends at Bethesda Christian Center, Pastor and Sister Roger Stanton. 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Simply be my next caller, 432. Let me back it up, 251-432-9900. I've got your wristbands to get you in. It's going to be a great celebration, and it's all about breast cancer awareness. We would love to see you there. You're tuned in to The Brighter Day. That number to call, 251-432-9900. 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

0: since September of 2000. 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It's about history. 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I'm Everett West.
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1: Hi, this is Donnie McClurkin, and I've got an inspirational message just for you. There's a great difference between happiness and joy. There's a great stark difference between happiness and joy. Happiness is based on what happens. And if what happens is positive, it gives us a sense of happiness. But joy? Joy is from a divine place. Joy comes from God. Joy comes from confidence in knowing that no matter how bad things are, you've got God on your side. That even in the most crying times, the most trying and crying times, your heart will never be overwhelmed because joy will always remind you that weeping may endure for a night, but joy always comes in the morning. Never lose your joy. Keep your faith strong in God and keep your mind stayed on Him, and you will have joy unspeakable and full of glory.
2: 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Taking center stage will be national recording artist Fred Hammond. 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For ticket information, go to www.mobilegulfcoastchallenge.com or Northside Check Exchange locations. 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Are you ready for the challenge? Don't miss it.
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0: Gospel 900 WGOK. Lord, thank you for your grace and your mercy. 46 minutes leaving the hour of 1 p.m. Let me say congratulations to Sister Linda Ward. She was one of our winners on today. Walking in Victory, won herself a pair of wristbands for her and a guest to be a part of the Breast Cancer Awareness Celebration to be held at the Marriott. We say a great big thank you. That date again is October the 10th. You're tuned in to The Brighter Day on WGOK. And if you're celebrating birthdays, anniversaries, whatever your occasion may be, we want to just pause and say happy day to you today. Birthday wishes to Rokayla Johnson. We call her Kayla. Happy birthday, sweetie, from your mom, Tasha, from your grandmom, Bunchy, and from D. Martez, DJ, and MJ, and of course, all of us here at WGOK. We are wishing you a great birthday weekend. Do enjoy, enjoy. Also, we say a pleasant good day, Reverend and Sister Longhorn. They are always locked in. We thank God for you, Sister Jean Stevens, remembering you today. Pam Tinsley, we're praying for you, sweetie, keeping you in our hearts and in our prayers. For Sister Kathy Jackson, Sister Bernice A.G. Bunchy and the family, Sister Katie Curtis, we're remembering you on today. Sister Dolores Wyatt and Sister Gloria Lovelace, how are you doing, sweetie? Program is dedicated especially to you. Just miss hearing your voice, but we want to remember you today here on WGOK. Also, we dedicate the program and remember on today each and every one of you. Just want to say thank you for being there with us throughout this week. Sister Cox and our friends at Friendship in the Crichton community, a great big thank you to you on today. Stay where you are. It's been a good day, a great day. I thank God for it, and yes, I thank Him for you. You are tuned in to The Brighter Day on WGOK.
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0: 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The time is now. 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
0: And we do just that as we bring it to a close on today, sending big shout outs to all the bus drivers, van drivers, traffic officers, and my carpoolers. Y'all be safe in your travel as you prepare to do what you do, and that is take care of our children. Keep in mind, y'all, when the bus stops, you stop. All right. Be mindful of that. If you have to be there at a certain time, make sure you leave in enough time to arrive on time. Be safe in your travel on today. Want to send much love to our friends at Shiloh Baptist Church. I understand Dr. Walter Vassar will be celebrated on Sunday. So those of you who can and will, make sure you stop by and say hello to Pastor Vassar and Shiloh Baptist Church. For retired pastor John Williams, we are remembering you as we leave on today. Lady Connie Williams, much love to you. Stay where you are. Elder Tom Alexander is up next. He's got more great music in store for you. And God's will, Monday morning, we'll meet you right back here for more Brighter Day right here on Gospel 900 WGOK. It's been a good day, a great day. I thank God for it and truly thank Him for each and every one of you. Have yourself a lovely, blessed, safe rest of the day and do it on purpose. Stay tuned. You're locked in to WGOK.

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Song says it's good to be alive, but it's best to live. 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Guess what?

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You are. Here is Josh Bracy. Blessed be the name. 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

0: of the wilderness, out of the valley, out of the storm, out of the grave. You won't repeat a battle. You won't repeat a battle. But he already, already won. Go, go, go.
1: It's that time, y'all. Breakthrough time. Jacalyn Carr on her way to Pensacola, Florida. Tonight, tonight, tonight, as the prophets say. It's going down tonight at Warrington First Baptist Church, my hometown, where I grew up. That's my hood, y'all. Warrington, the best place of Florida altogether. Warrington.

0: November the 3rd, we have an opportunity to elect the first African-American to the U.S. Senate from Alabama. Why does this matter? Because we need to make sure that our voices are heard and that our votes count within the state of Alabama. There are about 619,000 infrequent voters in the state of Alabama. And if we can increase the voter turnout in November, we have a real opportunity to win this seat. Edward West, the best candidate for United States Senate.
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Jabari Johnson on the Afternoon Delight. It's called Can't Stop. Thinking of the goodness of Jesus. Can't stop praising his name. Got more for you from Nia Allen and Major, Just You Wait.

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Joe Glory to see you, Ernest Pugh. Here's Corin Hawthorne and Look at God, Afternoon Delight, Gospel 900, WGOK.

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That's Isabel Davis here on this afternoon delight, giving praise to Jesus. Got more in store for you. On the way, Josh Bracey and Power Anointed, favor everywhere. Also, Doran Hobbs going to be glorified. I want God to be glorified. I hope he ain't going on to be glorified, but anyway.

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11: Right now, traffic. And as we take a look at our traffic conditions around the Mobile area this afternoon, we are starting to see traffic really beginning to build up on I-10 eastbound as you make your way into the Wallace Tunnel. So be aware of that. Also, we're dealing with a couple of accidents. First of all, we have one on Ziegler just west of Schillinger. Looks like that's causing some issues. We also have an accident that is in the cleanup stages. That's involving a bus at Dolphin Street and Sage Avenue. So again, be careful there as you make your afternoon commute. Let's be extra careful as we make our way around Mobile this afternoon. I'm Stacy Knowles, right now traffic.
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Kenny Lewis and One Voice on this afternoon. Sure enough, God did it. 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

0: GOK. November the 3rd, we have an opportunity to elect the first African-American to the U.S. Senate from Alabama. Why does this matter? Because we need to make sure that our voices are heard and that our votes count within the state of Alabama. There are about 619,000 infrequent voters in the state of Alabama. And if we can increase the voter turnout in November, we have a real opportunity to win this seat. Edward West, the best candidate for United States Senate.
1: It's all about the committee to elect Edward.
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1: 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Just play the game one way. You hit a ball in the gap, run. 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

0: It's your right now traffic, and as we take a look at our traffic conditions around the Mobile area this afternoon, we're dealing with an accident on I-10 eastbound between the Causeway exit and Battleship Parkway right there on the Bayway. So again, be careful there as you make your afternoon commute. We're also still dealing with that one accident we mentioned on Schillinger Road. That's affecting southbound lanes between Old Shell and Airport. And then we have a road that is completely closed. That's Ziegler between Tanner Williams and Schillinger. That's all due to an accident as well. So again, be careful there as you make your afternoon commute. I'm Stacy Knowles, right now traffic.
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Merritt Street. Don't y'all miss out on this tonight. If you're not on the way, you better get there or you'll be square. Jacalyn Carr, live at the First Baptist Church of Warrington tonight.

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1: 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If you play hard and you play the game right, nobody really gets on you. 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Just play the game one way. You hit a ball in the gap, run. 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
2: 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Brothers and sisters,

0: Nelson and Madison R. Ward. Before that, you heard Brent Jones with Nothing Else Matters. It's the new Donnie McClurkin Show, and right now, it's time for our flashback song of the day.
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0: Today, we're taking you back to the year 1995. As a matter of reference, in 1995, the show The Wayans Brothers debuted on the WB. For anyone that had a computer back then, Microsoft launched Windows 95. And I know some people that still are using Windows 95. Anyway, no. The movie Toy Story was released by Pixar, and it was the first fully computer animated feature film, and that changed animation forever. But also in 95, this song showed up. It's called Show Up by John P. Key.

Just You Wait by Nia Allen and Major. Before that, you heard Show Up by John P. Key. I'm T. Stone holding down the fort. Yo, keep it where you got it. I got to take a break. But when we come back, I'll be jumping on them turntables for your praise break. And we got your Friday funnies for you to get your laugh on. So keep it where you got it. We'll be right back.

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It's the new Donnie McClurkin Show. Yours truly, T-Storm, holding down the fort. Listen, so much music, and we're going to keep it going. 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

0: Ford, and right about now, it's time for our Friday Funnies. You know, the Bible says a cheerful heart is a good medicine. So let's get some cheer in your heart and some laughter in your spirit. Today's Friday Funnies comes from one of the funniest men that ever do it, Sinbad, who had suffered like some illness, and he's back moving around right now, and it's good to see him out telling jokes again. So we're going to take it back with your Friday Funnies coming from Sinbad. Let's get to it.
1: Back then, too, man, people don't realize they don't even use it no more. Layaway was it in the 70s. That was just to throw you off. You wasn't going to get the clothes. They were just trying to fake you out, hope you forget about the shirt. My mother was the queen of layaway. My mother, boy, she would set us up $400 worth of clothes. We're like, we're going to be sharp. We're going to be sharp. And my mother, okay, y'all, we're going to put this on layaway. Oh, mama, come on. Mama, just give me one shirt. My mama buy $400 worth of clothes and go put down $1 a month. I still got stuff on layaway from 1973. My mother, we gonna get that jacket, baby. We gonna get you that jacket. We used to get on our bikes, ride down to the store, and look at our stuff on layaway. Check my shirt out, man. Look at that. I'm gonna have that by next Christmas. You know that.

0: Darwin Hobbs right here on the new Donnie McClurk the Show. I am T Storm holding down the fort. And I gotta take a break, but listen, when we come back, I'm jumping on the turntables and setting off your weekend with your praise break. Man, let's get to it, man. So keep it right here, we got it. As soon as we get back, I'm on them turntables.
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12: 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Visit sweetdeals.com today and start saving.

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0: That is your praise break for this weekend. I am DJ T-Storm. Again, you can follow me at The Real T-Storm on the Instagram, that Facebook, and the TikTok. I have a playlist on Apple Music called The Praise Break Playlist. If you can't find it, just DM me at The Real T-Storm and I will send it to you, all right? Got to take a break. When we come back, Pastor Donnie McClurkin has an inspirational message that you don't want to miss. Keep it right where you got it. 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

0: personal note from Donnie McClurkin.
1: Hi, this is Donnie McClurkin, and I've got an inspirational message just for you. There's a great difference between happiness and joy. There's a great stark difference between happiness and joy. Happiness is based on what happens. And if what happens is positive, it gives us a sense of happiness. But joy? Joy is from a divine place. Joy comes from God. Joy comes from confidence in knowing that no matter how bad things are, you've got God on your side. That even in the most crying times, the most trying and crying times, your heart will never be overwhelmed because joy will always remind you that weeping may endure for a night, but joy always comes in the morning. Never lose your joy. Keep your faith strong in God and keep your mind stayed on Him, and you will have joy unspeakable and full of glory.